0: Bodeglimt is kind of a unique story.
1: You learn to appreciate life. You spend a lot of time outside. It's a nice place to grow up.
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0: Ja! I'm really happy. Really happy, pleased with a good game and it was awesome.
1: This is how we want to perform. We are fighting for each other, we are running, we are very solid in defense, and then offensive we play very well. This is our way to play football, and this was something we and the fans can be proud of.
2: Perfect day at war.
3: The players are not high by themselves, they is playing for the group, for the whole team. It's not individual.
4: No, they are always a team.
5: Yeah, always a team. Teamwork.

0: Budimir will never be the club that we are today without the city, not only the city, but I think also like the communities in the northern parts of Norway is a reflection of what Bodø/Glimt is.
1: Sondre Augland hat die Kultur erst kennenlernen müssen. Der 23-Jährige ist 2024 aus Stavanger gekommen.
2: I like the city, but also the birds is annoying. These ones. I'm afraid of those ones. Also, my girlfriend is very afraid of those. They're screaming so much and they.

0: think Bodø Glimt is one part of why Norwegian football is so good at the moment. The Norwegian league is getting much better. There's a lot of good players that are coming from the youth, and to see that it's possible to become a good footballer when you're from Norway.
1: Der kleine Club auf der großen Fußballbühne. Und für Jens-Petter Hauge ist ein nordnorwegisches Märchen wahr geworden.
0: I played my best football here. I've shown on the biggest stage my qualities, and to do that as a local boy in his hometown club, it's an unbelievable feeling, and yeah, I'm really proud of that.

0: they will always make you proud. As long as they're doing well, they don't have to win, but they have to perform good and do their very best.
1: We bring values and a way of working together, which probably, hopefully, have importance also for people outside football. I hope that will be how people remember the period that we are in now, and that I hope that period will not stop. Yeah.